The station you're listening to is powered by AzuraCast, the free and open source software that makes web radio simple. If you're hearing this message, you're staying.

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Ask me how do I feel, little me with my quiet upbringing.

Sometimes the finest silk hides the sharpest blade. 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She didn't steal my heart. She calmed it right out of my chest and made it feel like a gift she deserved.

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Now the secret is just a store. You can't always get what you want. Enjoy the sound.